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0: The Great Canadian Road Trip Tour is coming to Trail, featuring Doc Walker, Jason McCoy, and Michelle Wright. 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I was born again in Dixieland. The Great Canadian Road Trip is presented by the Kootenai Concert Connection in association with the Bridge. Like you say, hey, where
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0: This is Dan Ashman from AM Ford reminding folks that we've got some great deals on trucks. There's huge cash backs and lower interest rates than there were last month on many of the vehicles. Check out the key things that are in the marketplace right now. The Ford F-150, 250, 350, 450, and 550 trucks all have an all-aluminum body, and they've had an all-aluminum body on the F-150 since 2015, and since 2017, they've had the all-aluminum body on the 350s, 450s, and 550s. So it's really worthwhile taking advantage of coming and test driving a Ford. The other thing with the Ford, because it's got the aluminum body, it's got a greater GVRW, gross vehicle weight rating, than basically any other truck on the marketplace in that segment. And that's because, you know, you don't want to be overloaded and carry too much, because if you carry too much weight, you can actually have your insurance nullified, and you don't want to get in that situation at AM Ford Trail.
1: Getting it right the first time. 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

0: fun Christmas show of the year is coming to Trails Bailey Theater on Friday, November 20th. 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

0: This is Dan Ash from 3M Ford reminding folks that we've got some great deals on trucks. There's huge cash backs and lower interest rates than there were last month on many of the vehicles. Check out the key things that are in the marketplace right now. The Ford F-150, 250, 350, 450, and 550 trucks all have an all-aluminum body, and they've had an all-aluminum body on the F-150 since 2015, and since 2017, they've had the all-aluminum body on the 350s, 450s, and 550s. So it's really worthwhile taking advantage of coming and test driving a Ford. The other thing with the Ford, because it's got the aluminum body, it's got a greater GVRW, gross vehicle weight rating, than basically any other truck on the marketplace in that segment. And that's because, you know, you don't want to be overloaded and carry too much, because if you carry too much weight, you can actually have your insurance nullified, and you don't want to get in that situation at AM Ford Trail.
1: Getting it right the first time. AM Ford's the one.
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1: 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I was born again in Dixieland. 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

Well, no rain in the foreseeable future, at least not until this upcoming weekend, at like the very earliest, according to the forecast earlier on this morning. I mean, it's a different kind of gray out there, not wildfire smoke, not the kind of clouds that bring rain, just some dense fog that we've been seeing over the past few days, kind of like sitting in our valley. Luckily, probably by the end of the bridge breakfast, we're expecting that fog to be burning off, being mainly sunny and back to a high of 21 degrees. I mean, patio season is still kicking here in Nelson and probably will be for like the next few days, probably going to be closing up within the next week or so. So ultimately, as long as the weather keeps on cooperating, go out there, enjoy it while it still lasts before it's taken away from us. And then we have to go inside where it's going to be cold and it's going to be dark for the next 6 to 8 months.

0: Well, it is the season of spooky spirits, pumpkins, and all your harvest favorite activities. At least that's what I'm seeing posted online. Seems like everyone's like talking about like Halloween already. Can we not just enjoy like the very beginning of October, like the harvest season, specifically out at Linden Lane Farms? I mean, for the next two weekends, it's going to be prime time for you to go and pick up any of the holiday harvest kind of produce that you might need for, of course, the upcoming Thanksgiving weekend and maybe what you need closer to Halloween as well. Not to mention that they're going to have games and activities for kids and for families to go and enjoy, some fantastic ride, other great vendors that are going to be there. Sounds like there's going to be some great food, some great drinks, and just overall some fantastic vibes as well. So maybe if you have the in-laws coming to your place for Thanksgiving this year, you might want to take them out to Linden Lane, really impress them and show off the beauty that is fall right here in the Kootenays. Their Pumpkin Fest, Thursday through Sunday this weekend, as well as Thursday through Sunday next weekend as well.
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0: Well, I've been seeing lots of people posting about yard sales that they're having on. In fact, I've been seeing even like some neighborhoods joining forces together and being like, yeah, this is like a 3+ home sized yard sale where there's going to be something there for everyone, which is smart because Trash to Treasure is returning to the West Kootenays Saturday, October 24th. Basically, if you have some items that you would not mind absolutely giving up for free, you create yourself a nice sign saying, hey, we're taking part in Trash to Treasure. Then you put those items out in front of your house for the treasure hunters to go and peruse through. And then by 4 o'clock, if there's anything remaining, well, you gotta regretfully bring it back inside. So if you're gonna do a yard sale, yeah, see if you can make a quick buck on any of these things. But if you just want it gone and you don't care about how much you get for it, don't forget that Trash to Treasure is happening later this month, October 24th, Saturday, throughout the entire West Kootenays.
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0: Well, it's time for What's Trending, where we look at the trends, drop the D and add the T, because friends, that is indeed me. And if you believe that there's other life forms out there in the universe, or even our own solar system, apparently NASA's getting pretty darn close to confirming that. Well, I guess it's not so close, but they got a major breakthrough earlier on last week. Basically, they went to one of Saturn's moons called Enceladus, and they were doing a little bit of research. Originally, they thought that this moon was an entire, like, block of ice. It's about a third of the size of our moon, but they found out that it's not an entire block of ice. In fact, it's only a very thin layer of ice, and then below that is this very active ocean. Now, they did some test samples on said ocean, and at least from what they can see down here at Earth with the drones and everything else they have up there, apparently they have found that there are similar chemical properties to the ocean that we have right here on our planet. And if you didn't know, NASA and basically scientists have a lot more knowledge about the universe, about our solar system, about space, than we do about our very own oceans. So does that mean that, you know, they might have very similar ocean ecosystems that we do here on our planet? Possibly. Apparently, they're going to have a full-on depth scientific investigation happening in 2042. So, like I say, the breakthrough is not as close as I'd like it to be, but hey, we're getting one step closer to confirm that we're not the only living species, or at least living thing, in the Milky Way.
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5: I've

The Great Moon Tricks with Home. And they're coming home to kind of a sorts because they are currently on tour and working their way back towards the Kootenays, specifically working their way back to BC. Unfortunately, they do not have a show that's going to be here in Nelson, but the closest one that we're going to get is Cranbrook at the Key City Theater on Saturday, November the 7th. And what's really cool is they have another local musician that you hear all the time here on the bridge in Sarah Orton joining them. I think that she's going to be joining them kind of like mid-October when they're still kind of like doing their tour out in Alberta, slowly working their way back here. But she is on the billet for that final show that's going to be happening in Cranbrook before they go back to Argentina and she comes on back home. Of course, you can keep it locked and loaded here on the bridge to always get your taste of the Moon Tricks, Sarah Orton, and tons of other great local musicians. But if you can, and you have that weekend off, highly recommend that you go and try to secure some tickets to see Moon Tricks and Sarah Orton live at the Key City Theater in Cranbrook, November the 7th, which is a Saturday.

0: Well, we got a big weekend coming up, Thanksgiving weekend, which means that you're going to be probably seeing your in-laws. You might be seeing some family that you haven't seen for a while, which means that there's going to be lots of food consumed, but probably quite a few drinks as well. And that's where Performa Dance Co. is coming in. Basically, the weekend after Sunday, October the 18th, they are going to be hosting their annual bottle drive, where the money is going to be helping local dancers during their upcoming dance competitions. Whether it be travel, whether it be entry fees, whatever it is, every single bottle is definitely going to be appreciated. So you can drop it off at their studio at 612 Front Street, Sunday, October the 18th, from noon through 5. However, if you can't make it down that day, maybe you're busy, maybe you have some mobility issues, no worries. You can always arrange them to come by and pick up. Email them at performadance@outlook.com. 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So it's one less chore for you to worry about, while also you supporting some great local dancers.
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0: I'll tell you what, I'm going to be missing the farmer's markets on Baker Street on Wednesdays, as now Saturday's my only market fix down at Cottonwood Fall Park. That is until October the 17th. That day, we have two markets here in Nelson, the farmer's market, as well as the annual Kids Artisan Market and Swap. It's a really fun way for kids to go and try out their own entrepreneurship, or just go and check out some really cool things that really appeal to them. I mean, there's going to be people selling gently used books and toys, maybe even some clothes down there. Of course, this is going to be a chance for kids to go ahead and maybe sell some of their own handmade jewelry or beadwork or crafts or maybe knitted things. Maybe their own homemade like toys and things to go down, swap them, check them out. It's literally a market that's meant for kids. It's all happening once again October the 17th from 11 through 2, happening at the Civic Dance Center. And absolutely welcomes everyone to attend.
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1: I really, really want to make a shout out to Curtis at No Frills for helping us with that display inside the Juanita Mall. It made a big difference having people being able to buy groceries and then feeling generous and putting some food into the truck when it came out there, and also customers from AM Ford and people from around the region that basically helped us smash the all-time record for food being picked up by any dealer in this region. And we're going to get the exact kilograms and pounds to everybody tomorrow over the air, but again, I can't say enough about Curtis's involvement and certainly helping us out. So kudos also to the staff, because we had to change a few things, move things around, and it takes a team and it takes a bunch of people to get this thing done, but we did it and we're really excited about it. And that's the big news that we've got for AM Ford and also AM Plus. And in other deals, we've got huge cash back and low interest rates, so come on in and see us at AM Ford Trail.
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New details have arose about a missing man that went missing over 20 years ago. They just came in last week, and hey, they might solve the cold case. Kate Brown has all the details in news next. But first, let's listen to some Cousins by Vampire Weekend right here on 103.5 The Bridge.

Well, generally speaking, when you see two politicians going at it during a debate, it's just a bunch of hot air going around. But that's only a saying, right? Well, not in the UK. Apparently in the UK, there was these two councillors that were debating a certain issue, and they have been political rivals for years and years. And when one of them was running out of time, they decided to use the last few seconds to allegedly stare directly at their rival and then loudly pass wind. And then it was time for their rival to go up there and debate the topic. And instead of making, you know, a complaint or a stink about, you know, whatever they were debating, they made a stink. But the stink in the room, claiming that they did that on purpose, saying that it was a violent act, and saying that there is absolutely no room for that in politics. Now, I was not there. I do not see any footage of any of this allegedly wind passing happening. But ideally, we don't get any like intentionally wind passing happening at our first Nelson Forum that's happening later on tonight. I'll have more details about that coming up.

Beverage Breakfast with Trent, brought to you by SMP Nelson Chrysler. Rise and shine and drive the road to excellence.

0: Well, the very first Nelson All Candidates Forum is going to be held later on tonight. It's going to be held at the Nelson United Church, and the main topic at hand is going to be environmental issues. So you're going to hear from our mayoral candidates, you're going to be hearing from the councillor candidates, and then there's probably going to be a discussion going on, probably some people asking some questions, and of course, you can go check this out all live and in person at 7 o'clock at the Nelson United Church, but better yet, they're going to be live streaming this one as well on YouTube. So then that way you can sit back with your jammies, a comfortable blanket on you with a nice glass of wine in your hand. Pretty sure you could do that at the Nelson United Church as well, but there might be a few more judgmental looks. So regardless, you can definitely take this one in as it's the very first candidate forum, but not the last. That's going to be held here in Nelson to hear about the potential candidates and their thoughts on the issues at hand.
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0: Imagine that you could get a high school education and not even take a single class. Well, apparently an Iowa high school teacher was trying to do that, but unfortunately for him, he got caught and canned late last week. When class opened up in September, he would sit in front of the class and would say, "All right, there's two ways that you're going to be able to pass this class. Number one is hard work. You're going to be doing the tests. You're going to be doing the assignments. You're going to be doing all the homework that I assign you. And if you're smart enough, if you do well enough at it, then you'll be getting your grade naturally. Or B, you can pay me money and I can give you your grade." Basically, he had a tier list. If you wanted an A, well, then basically that was the platinum tier list. You wanted a B, gold. You wanted a C, silver. And if you just wanted to scrape by with a D, well, then that would be the bronze. But he did not care. He was like, "Yep, you pay me money, I'll make sure that you get on through and you'll get on to the next grade." That was until, like I say, that the district caught on, because there was one student that had a very wealthy family and was part of that platinum tier list and yet never went to class. They would always see him like hanging out at the foyer or the cafeteria or the gym right when class was going, and yet he was still getting like 95, 98% on these things. How? Well, strictly because of money. Which I'm very glad that, you know, all schools are not like this, because let me tell you, as a kid who struggled in school and also did not have the most wealthy family, I would have been up the creek without a paddle. I would have had to just do what I did and worked hard, and then I ended up becoming the only thing that I could, a broadcaster.
1: We love local.
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0: Now it's time to see what happened to the box office over this past weekend, with Verity being a brand new movie and being the top one worldwide, making just shy of $33 million at the box office. Resident Evil was second place with $12.5 million and Heart of the Beast at $11 million. Now that middle movie, Resident Evil, can be seen right here in Nelson, as can the brand new Tom Cruise movie, Digger, which, believe it or not, was fifth on the list, making just over $8 million. Tickets, times, and all the information that you need on all the films right here in Nelson at civictheater.ca.
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2: This is Dan Ashman from AM Ford, reminding folks to come in and take advantage of some of the great specials we still got, very low interest rates, and also big cash backs to pay off bills, pay off credit cards, use as you wish. But also a special shout-out to Curtis at No Frills. Over the last little while, we've had a big food drive, and he contributed significantly to that food drive and the success in us smashing the previous records of kilograms and also pounds of food that we collected. And that'll be announced, those numbers, tomorrow. But also take advantage of some of the great deals we've got at AM Ford. You know, we've talked about it before. The Ford trucks have got the all-aluminum bodies. 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Basically, they've got rust and they just devalue faster. So also, we've got great fuel economy at AM Ford with those trucks. 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

animals that they're caring for. So tons of great options if you are looking for a pet of your very own, a dog, a cat, anything else, they might have it for you. Not to mention great opportunities to go volunteer if you're a fantastic pet lover, or just a great place to stop by and get some cuddles from some local kitties, which is always one of my favorite things to do on the weekends. So, highly recommend that you go and check out the BC SPCA West Kootenay branch and get in contact with them today if you are looking for that furry friend.

0: Well, we're not talking about a furry friend. We're probably more talking about a scaly reptilian friend right now, as apparently paleontologists have discovered what they believe to be a brand new species of dinosaur just across the Rocky Mountains from us in Alberta. Yes, they believe that this is a descendant or cousin of the T-Rex, of course, one of the biggest and scariest dinosaurs by all means. And they do not know much about it just yet because, like I say, this is the very first of the kind of this fossil, but they can date it back all the way to the late Cretaceous period. And of course, like they always do with anything that they find right now, they're constantly trying to see if there's any kind of like DNA available that one day they'll be able to go and replicate it, which I don't know about you, as cool of like a T-Rex would be, I don't really want like this hungry, bloodthirsty animal that's just roaming the area and just wants to tear me to shreds at a blink of an eye. I have the Nelson BC comments section for that if I ever want that to happen to me.
1: 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I was born again in Dixieland. 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

0: I knew that they were going to do it. Our friends over at the Kootenai Current, I'm scrolling through social media over the weekend, and I see their lovely faces popping up as they're diving into some burgers for Burger Month out in Castlegar. This is going to be the third time that Burger Month is happening in Castlegar. A little bit more easier than Nelson's Burger Month. Only 10 burgers, 31 days, so plenty of time to go and check it out. 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The details about the burgers that you got to try, where they're at, how to vote, so then you can possibly walk away with a $25 gift certificate in your pocket, and so much more. 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

0: holiday. Exactly what the great storm Lenny is taking, as she has basically been working very hard all summer. Now she's going to be doing a little bit of resting and relaxing. But don't worry. We still got the best news department around. Greg Nesteroff, Kate Brown, Lane, Aiden, and so many more pouring their hearts and souls into the news to ensure that you're updated about what you need to know the most that's happening in our very own backyard. The next news update happening at noon. And as for me, well, I look forward to talking with you again bright and early tomorrow at 6 a.m.
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0: Nelson's vibe. 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
1: You hit me once, I hit you back. You gave a kick, I gave a slap. You smashed a plate over my head. Then I set fire to our bed.

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0: You can leave me behind. 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

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What?

0: We get it. We live here, too. The Nelson Ford Drive Home.
1: This is Dan Ashman from AM Ford, reminding folks to come in and take advantage of some of the great specials we still got, very low interest rates, and also big cash backs to pay off bills, pay off credit cards, use as you wish. But also a special shout-out to Curtis at No Frills. Over the last little while, we've had a big food drive, and he contributed significantly to that food drive and the success in us smashing the previous records of kilograms and also pounds of food that we collected. And that'll be announced, those numbers, tomorrow. But also take advantage of some of the great deals we've got at AM Ford. You know, we've talked about it before. The Ford trucks have got the all-aluminum bodies. 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And that's one of the big things with a lot of the other products out there. Basically, they've got rust and they just devalue faster. 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
2: Hi, y'all. It's Abigail Gretzky for Nelson Ford. My dad says we need to train hard and be passionate about our choices. 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We do what we say we're going to do. Nelson Ford. We get it. We live here, too.
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2: Hi, all. It's Madeline Gretzky for Nelson Ford. My dad says you earn respect by getting there early, staying late, and putting in the work. He says that trust is earned and you get ahead by working harder than the next guy. 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

to the top, I've been out of shape, thinking out the box, I'm an astronaut. I blasted off the planet, rocked the cause catastrophe, and it matters more because I had it. Now I had, I thought about wreaking havoc on an opposition, kind of shocking, they want a static with precision, I'm automatic, quarterback, I ain't talking, sack and pack it, pack it.

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